0: destino Barcelona. Embarquemos gentemente por la puerta número 6.
1: Last call for passengers on flights Iberia 5, 7, 6, 3, 2, Barcelona. Please proceed urgently to gate.
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1: 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Did you miss us? Cause we missed you. We're back from the past. TRL. 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

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You're welcome. 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

0: 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You're welcome. 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

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Choose DIY and wondering who the fuck you are on a Sunday morning. Choose sitting on that couch watching mind-numbing, spirit-crushing game shows, stuffing fucking junk food into your mouth. Choose rotting away at the end of it all, watching your last in a miserable home, nothing more than an embarrassment to the selfish, fucked-up brats that you spawned to replace yourselves. Choose your future. Choose life. I chose not to choose life.

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0: 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TRL. Pleasure Radio.
1: Work this pussy, you big ugly bean-eating ass son of a bitch. 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
1: 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Did you miss us? Cause we missed you. We're back from the past. TRL. Pleasure Radio.

0: Russian roulette? 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
0: You play Russian roulette this way. I have this pistol. One bullet in chamber. Spin cylinder. Cock the gun. 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I go first. Good luck. 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
1: Yo, what do you want, man?
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1: You made her catch you?
0: I don't know how I let this happen.
1: With who?
0: The girl next door, you know?
1: Nah.
0: I don't know what to do.
1: Said it wasn't you.
0: Oh.

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It's not that I don't want to, but as everyone knows it, dreams are only illusions. 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

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I said, Mama, what's this land? 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
0: Let the colors of life help you fly.
1: Help you fly.
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1: For the love of music, this is TRL.

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Yeah, we're not a stranger.

0: 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My name is on the list.
1: What list?
0: The DJ's list. List. List. List. List. 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

0: excuse me? Excuse me? My name is on the list.
1: What list?
0: The DJ's list.
1: Miss Thing? There is no guest list tonight.

0: FBI officers, we had a flat tire back there. 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
1: Nah, that's not my job. My job's not to help your fucking ass out.
0: I mean, you know, I don't have any other way to get home.
1: That's not my job, asshole.
0: Well, could you tell me what your job is?

0: remember me?
1: Yes. 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Did you miss us? Cause we missed you. We're back from the past. TRL. Pleasure Radio.

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Listen to the fat bass that will send the blood coursing through your veins. 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

0: Clytus, I'm bored. What plaything can you offer me today?
1: The inhabitants refer to it as the planet Earth. Most effective, Your Majesty. We'll destroy this

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This is win or lose. Put down the drink, try not to think, let it go. Fundamental movement below, and yo, reality is dreaming. Just